0: Well, I gotta do a different one. Once upon a time, there was a ghost. His name was Charlie. He died, and then he came alive, and then he was alive, and then he died, and he came up as a ghost. Well, he wasn't. Everyone that went there, Charlie always scared it away, and so they started to bump. So everyone that went there got scared away from Charlie. So Charlie moved out into a different haunted house. And a lot of scary things happened in that haunted house. But Charlie wasn't afraid.
1: Charlie wasn't afraid. Ghosts aren't supposed to be afraid.
0: Because he liked it. So he just lived there till he didn't want to live there and he moved back into the first house he lived before.

liking your music without having heard it before, you know. It's liking your DJ without knowing anything about you, only because of a hype. You know, that people are standing in a club waiting for something very special. And I'm like, just try to do something special, like to select nice music. But that's all.

Everybody should know what you get when you kick in my door. Shit, I hate this game.

0: You're going to be the one to play the devil.
1: 88.5, l'écho.
0: Or will you be sincere? Are you going to be the one to play the devil?

walks into the room and says, I have a bad back, it's sore. I say, do you need a massage? She says, yes, that would be nice.

neck like an autoroute, moving through landscape and then through desert tunnels. And I say, how does it feel? And she says, I feel better already. I say, that's great.

professional masseur. I pause and think whether I should tell her the truth. I decide to lie. I say yes, I'm a professional. And I thought to myself that this was only a half.

patients that lived in here. These two patients, okay, were trying to, you know, they were playing games with Charlie, and this is a true story that really happened, and they were trying to hang him on one of these pipes with a bed sheet. And that wasn't working. So what happened is one of the patients put Charlie on the floor with his head sideways, and he put this bed post on the side of his head. Took the mattress off and jumped on the frame until they drove that into his skull.

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T-minus 15 seconds. Guidance is internal. 12, 11, 10, 9. Ignition sequence start. 6, 5, 4, 3, 2, 1, 0. All engine running. Liftoff. 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

0: seen me. 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
1: Cheers, honey.
0: And you know what?

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0: Take a picture, chat band, cause why not see the sign? 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
1: Pull the lever, press somebody, crashed into a tree, walked away without a scratch, cause that's a

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1: Special announcement. There has been word that puppet masters have found a green oozing substance of unknown origin in the gutters of the city. We are currently on the scene and watching closely as they observe the finding.
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0: 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Yo, wow, where they wow. Marching wow. 2 came up to wow, wow.
1: So how much is it? 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

0: 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It's the world's smallest violin playing just for the waitresses.
1: Are you gonna bark all day?

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sweet, lost, sweet, lost, sweet, lost, sweet, lost, sweet, lost, sweet, lost, sweet, lost, sweet, lost, sweet, lost, sweet, lost, sweet, lost, sweet, lost, sweet, lost, sweet, lost, sweet, lost, sweet, lost, sweet, lost, sweet, lost, sweet, lost, sweet, lost, sweet, lost, sweet, lost, sweet, lost, sweet, lost, sweet, lost, sweet, lost, sweet, lost, sweet, lost, sweet, lost, sweet, lost, sweet, lost, sweet, lost, sweet, lost, sweet, lost, sweet, lost, sweet, lost, sweet, lost, sweet, lost, sweet, lost